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But I've seen the same, I know the shame in your defeat.

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1: That's entertainment right there. That's beautiful. Thanks, baby. I've got one of these. I'll give it you back.

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Generation on the move. 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